0: right. Come on.
1: This girl's a lawyer.
0: That's right. Come on.
1: This girl's a lawyer.
0: That's right. Come on.
2: Are you ready for this?

Welcome, ladies and gentlemen. I am Holly Batodia, the Arima Kid from Port of Spain, Trinidad. Welcome to the Dirty Jim Swizzle Club and the Calypso Grandeur.

I went Rainbow Terrace. I meet a black woman by the name of Mavis. Music playing for so imagine the fete. So I ask her, as the dancer said, the way she looked at me, it was a disgrace.

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1: something.
2: What do you want to see?
1: Come on, you know you want this one. You know what I want, right?
2: And what do you want?
1: You. Right now.

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Hello, I am Jessica Jolie. Welcome to Radio Mandiana, the radio that touches our hearts.